There was tension in the tent that night. The atmosphere, well, it just wasn't quite right. 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
0: Very Cunningham.

Are you an old something that sneaked up on you fast? You don't seem to notice the years going past. A glance in the mirror can raise a wry smile at the old face staring back I haven't seen in a while. Am I dying or dancing? Can't quite decide. And I miss all my mates that have already died.

In my dreams I see Ireland complete, free from the shackles of separation and a division designed by a stubborn old guard. May the new age rise to a dawn of freedom for Ireland's unity.

too long have good people suffered while those of power plot their evil, selfish ways. Long ago there was an Ireland united, and in its blood flowed the pride of her people. May this pride return and the land rejoice with the unity of its borders once again.

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Our ship danced like a moth on the firelight. White horses rode high as the devil passed by, taking souls to Hades by twilight. 12 weeks out to sea, we were now 43.

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Ringmasters take a bow. The king banished the acrobats, abolished all the coolest cats.

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0: One day we got orders to storm a French position. We got in. And my comrades fell right and left of me. But then I was confronted by a French corporal. He with his bayonet at the ready, and I with my bayonet at the ready. For a moment, I felt the fear of death. And in a fraction of a second, I realized that he was after my life exactly as I was after his. I was quicker than he. I tossed his rifle away, and I ran my bayonet through his chest. He fell, put his hand on the place where I had hit him, and then I thrust again. Blood came out of his mouth, and he died. I felt physically ill. I nearly vomited. My knees were shaking, and I was, quite frankly, ashamed of myself. My comrades, I was a corporal there then, were absolutely undisturbed by what had happened. One of them boasted that he had killed a poor Lee with the butt of his rifle. Another one had strangled a captain, French captain. A third one had hit somebody over the head with his spade. And they were ordinary men like me. One of them was a tram conductor, another one a commercial traveler. Two were students, the rest were farm workers. Ordinary people who never would have thought to do any harm to anyone. How did it come about that they were so cruel? I remembered then that we were told that the good soldier kills without thinking of his adversary as a human being. The very moment he sees in him a fellow man, not a good soldier. But I had in front of me the dead man, the dead French soldier. And how would I like him to have raised his hand? I would have shaken his hand, and we would have been the best of friends, because he was nothing like me but a poor boy who had to fight, who had to go in with the most cruel weapons against a man who had nothing against him personally, who only wore the uniform of another nation.
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2: 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Mais pas que.